cars on the front, cruising down the freeway in the hot, hot sun. Suddenly red blue lights flash us from behind, loud voice booming, please step out onto the line. Ballet Bridgeway's a comfort, Cena just hides her eyes. Policeman taps the shades, is that a Chevy 69? How bizarre.

stuck around. TV news and cameras, there's choppers in the sky. Marines, police, reporters ask where, far and wide. Billy yells, we're out of here. Seen us since right on.

matter in a cup down an old soul. Oh, why we drink champagne? It tastes just that terrible. She walked up to me and she asked me to dance.

0: Is that you?
1: Who's it?
0: Oh, Cornelius.
1: Cornelius.
0: Yeah.
1: Oh, Cornelius.
0: Listen.
1: Bye-bye.
0: Listen.
1: Yeah, man, what's up?
0: I'm in trouble.
1: Yeah.
0: My girl.

Listen, you guys, Johan and Vincent, you are making bad, really bad radio. Never heard such bad DJs. You guys should be removed with force from this lovely local radio station. You are really bad, but the music is great. Yes, awesome. Love it. It's great people, nice music.

0: Yes.
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2: Now let me hear you, folks. Hey, is everybody for free love?
3: Yeah!
2: Then I've got a song just for you.

Drink some margaritas by string of blue lights. Listen to the mariachi play at midnight. Are you with me? Are you with me?